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1: Well, what's up with this guy? 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
2: Yes, honey. 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He is fun. He does a lot of nice things for me.
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the very best of soul, funk, jazz funk, hip hop, electro, boogie, disco, club anthems, reg grooves, R&B, reggae and house. 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

0: And the planet, the more you find out what these like weirdness about the planet is, that could be tied to why the observations that we have of them are so strange right now. So for Korotubi, I think this inflated radius could be tied to why the winds are blowing the wrong way on this planet. And so we just need more observations to figure what that is.
1: Yeah, I'll add maybe a pessimistic take, but an opportunity in that, you know, there's a lot of desire, obviously, to find and
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You just look like something I can settle down with. 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
1: Hej, Volina. 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

Good morning, Street Sounds Breakfast family. How you doing? It's Mr. C here with you for the next 2 hours. I've got some UK soul, Brit funk and homegrown grooves for you. How you doing? Did you enjoy the Margate Soul Weekender? What a weekend. Incredible. Just wonderful performances, so I've heard. I couldn't make it along myself personally, but the Street Sounds family were there in force, as I'm sure you're aware, because Street Sounds were the media partners. 25th anniversary, wonderful stuff. So yes, I'm going to play you some classic UK soul this week. Breakfast show, if you want to say hi, then jump on, of course, to our Facebook group page, or you can go over, use the app, or you can use the website to send me a message. I'll do a few shout outs for you today. If you've got any requests or dedications, I'll try and get them squeezed in. Let's get you on then. A crisp UK soul funk opener, bit of sharp groove, great vocals. Remember these guys? Links, you're lying.

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As always, I'll be playing the very best of street sounds, anthems, bangers and requests, and telling the worst dad jokes ever.

Now, that last track, Junior, Too Late, I always thought, in the early days, I always thought Junior was an American artist. You know, he had that kind of vibe, he had that feel. But no, there you go. British soul, very much part of the 80s scene, of course. Junior, Too Late. All right, well, the next track I'm going to play for you, this band, of course, well, Lee John played down at the Margate Soul Weekend, our mate Lee. I want to play you a track. I know I played Imagination last week, but if I'm going to do a UK soul, Brit funk, and some homegrown grooves, which I am, then I've got to have Imagination in there, right? In and Out of Love.

Second Image. What a track. Can't keep holding on. Hope you're enjoying that. I'm going to give a shout out to some of my regular listeners. Let's get it done early doors, shall we? Because it's really important. I know we've got Dave Johnson. He's a regular listener. Actually, I don't know if I've mentioned this, but Dave Johnson's a DJ in his own right. He has a Motown show. Very good. Wednesdays goes out on a number of different platforms. And actually, that's just reminding me. Don't forget, you can listen back to any of the Street Sound shows on Mixcloud. I know you know that. But if you're new and you didn't realise it, just letting you know, okay? I've got to say hello to Trevor G. I've got to say hello to Michael Papa Michael. I've got to give a shout out to Tony from Grays. Our old mate Russ Cook will be out there. Mark Castle is probably driving around somewhere in Northern Ireland. Also, I've got to give a few shout outs to my fellow hosts that sit in this chair on the days that I'm not here. John Varnum's here on a Monday, the Wingman on Tuesday, Noli B on a Wednesday, Dave Pinney on a Thursday, and yours truly, of course, on a Friday. Right, let's get back to some great music for you then. Right, this is a cheeky one. I feel like this might get more misses and disses, all right? Because I'm really testing it now, because we're getting kisses every single week. And the whole point of this is to push the boundaries a little bit. What would I play, all right, as a cheeky kind of insert? Not in a disrespectful way, just to see what the crowd responds to. I'm going to play you, believe it or not, a funk disco record that was recorded by a punk new wave band. I know. Does it belong on the Breakfast Club? I'm not sure. Let me know. The Clash. Magnificent Seven.

Well, that's a bit controversial, that one. Listen, we've had it easy for the last couple of weeks. I feel like the kiss, miss or diss section, I've squeezed in some that are fairly obvious kiss, you know. This one, not so sure. Let me know. Still a great track, of course. Does it belong on a Breakfast Club? I felt it does. Kiss, miss or diss, let me know. All right, let's get some jazz funk energy going. Mark King, can we get away with this? Yeah, of course we can. Level 42, turn it on. I'm going to follow it up with the classic Central Line, Don't Tell Me.

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Grand Central Line, such a great band. Still out there, still a little team of them going out there doing their thing. Steve Salvari, a good mate of mine. I was thinking as well. Let me know what you think, okay? You obviously jump on and send me a message or jump onto the Facebook group page. You can also go over to Mr. C's radio show. I've got my own Facebook group page as well. I'm thinking about, obviously we've got our little features. We've been doing this for like 10 episodes now, 11 episodes. Yeah, episode 10, I think we're on there. So I'm wondering, you know, is there room on the Breakfast Club on a Friday to squeeze in a little feature, which is maybe like a pop-up interview? You know, not a huge biggie interview, but a little pop-up interview with some of the people that we know that would love to come on and get you started for the weekend. That just reminded me, Steve Salvari would be one of those people, right? Just a little pop-up with him. How you doing, mate? Almost like, I don't know what we'd call it, just a drop-in. Like, we're just going to, literally we've just phoned him. I get the phone, I ring him, I go, Steve, how you doing, man? What's going on? What are you up to? And then we play a track for them. That might be a good little feature. Let me know what you think. If you think it's a good idea, I will endeavour to do that. We could get some really great artists and mates of the show on. Something we could easily do for the future. Be a nice thing to do. All right, let me know. Right. More music. Right. Eye Level, Give Me.

David Grant. Second appearance of David Grant. Yeah, we'll let him get away with that. This is all right. This is a radio-friendly edit, if I've ever heard it. It's Stop and Go.

Alright, it's time for the second feature and final feature of this hour. Embarrass the kids. You know what it's all about. If you've been with the show now from day one, you'll know what I'm talking about. It's time for you to sing at the top of your voice, or dance, or boogie, or move around in your car, or even if you're on the train. Whatever you're doing, it's time to embarrass the kids. I'm going to play a proper UK soul anthem. It's not cheesy, it's not obvious, but it's absolutely one of those records that gets people singing, swaying, and throwing a few questionable dance moves. Loose.

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1: Well, welcome to hour two of the Street Sounds Breakfast Club with me, Mr. C. I'm here with you for another hour. Thank you very much for joining me. No track of the week on the show this week. As I mentioned over the last couple of weeks, I've been away, so these kind of pre-records, I'm back next week with track of the week, so don't worry. Of course, you can hear the track of the week on other shows. The week on the show this week, as I mentioned over the last couple of weeks, I've been away, so these kind of pre-records.

Right, we're going to head up north now. Manchester Soul with a Club Edge. A nice deep choice for the soul crowd out there. This is 52nd Street. Tell me how it feels.

Right, it's that time of the show. About now, you're standing around the coffee pot, the teapot. You're back indoors. You're at work, and you're getting your first cuppa of the day. It's the coffee pot party. I've got three in a row blended, bumping together. I'm going to play you a track from Funkmasters, The Hudsons, and Candidate. Three in a row. Love Money. Show Me Your Care. Girls, girls, girls.

Right, now this next track I'm going to play probably could have gone in and embarrassed the kids as well, all right? But it's such a great track. And if we're going to do UK soul and funk and homegrown talent, we've got to squeeze in a track from Hot Chocolate. I know it's a little bit more on the kind of pop side, but with that big guitar riff and that great groove, I feel like we get away with this. Everyone's a winner.

0: Right, here we go then. Thank funk it's Friday. We got here. We got to Friday. The weekend's on the horizon. We're going to have some fun. We're going to go out tonight. Or we're going to stay in. It doesn't matter. We're going to listen to Street Sounds on the radio. It's the soundtrack to your life. Thank funk it's Friday. A funky track to get you going. Love this one. Loads of percussion. Lots of movement. Proper old school dance floor favourite. It's the Fat Mac Band with the Spanish Hustle.
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And I remember as a kid, there was a track called, remember the British Hustle, right? And I used to get a little like comic book, and it was called Cheeky. Do you remember that? Cheeky, if you're old enough to remember, right? And they used to do little things. And in it, they did the Cheeky Hustle. They did a dance, like the teacher had to do a dance called the Cheeky Hustle. And I remember as a kid learning it and then doing it to the British Hustle. Oh, man, we maybe should bring that back. Let's do that. Next time we've got a Margate Soul Weekend and we all get together, maybe the Street Sounds presenters will do the Cheeky Hustle. Who knows? Right, listen, can't be the end of the show already. I can't believe it. Well, don't go anywhere, though, because straight after me, of course, the wonderful Paul G and loads of great music on Street Sounds right the way through. You'll have heard me putting in lots of idents for shows during the space of my show today. A whole weekend's got you covered, and yeah, I've still got two tracks to play anyway. British funk with a bit of brass. Yeah, why not? Gonzalez, Just Let It Lay. And then a classic. An absolute classic from The Real Thing. Getting you ready for the weekend. Can You Feel the Force?

fusion reactor, time circuits, cassette player. All systems are go. I'm Jason Bradbury, and I'm revving up the DeLorean, inviting you to join me for the Street Sounds Time Machine. Every Friday from 1 p.m. till 4 on Street Sounds Radio. Now, where did I put the spanner for the flux capacitor?

0: Well, thank you, my Street Sounds family. Thank you for joining me, the Breakfast Club. Breakfast Club, of course, is back on Monday with John Varnum. But don't worry if you need a bit of a breakfast kick. Saturday and Sunday, Steve Mack will be there for you. And don't forget, Sunday's our Anthems Day. If it's a nice day, switch on Street Sounds. Get yourself set up in the back garden, in the living room, wherever, and just listen to those great tunes. Thanks for joining us. See you next week. Don't forget, Paul G's on his way. Mid-morning. It's that time already. Bye.
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Kicking you off this Friday morning with that one from Robin Beck and Sweet Talk. Mark Carey on breakfast this morning, thank you very much indeed. Setting up the weekend warm-up, and it is the weekend warm-up right now. We take you over midday into, Friday afternoon, which where it all starts, as you know. So you can't have your cake and eat it too. That's what Brenda reckons. Well, Brenda Taylor, let's see if we can. This is on Street Sounds Radio for you right now. Keep it locked all the way.

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2: All about the music here this Friday morning. We got three in a row for you. We got the Jones Girls on the way, Tina Marie, but before that, this is Alicia Myers, and you get the best from me. Yes, you do.

0: It's a dog walk. I do it every day at home. I don't need to plan it. Check the tide. Check my phone. Why do I need to take my...
1: Hey, boy! Coast Guard, we're stuck.
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1: Hold on, mate.
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1: Back before dark, love. Okay?
4: 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And please, respect the water.
5: Getting you through your workday, this is Josh David on the group. Bragging rights only trivia here on the What's a Josh broadcast. What is the longest river in the United States? What is the longest river in the United States? Take a second, see if you can picture that map. Don't look it up. If you know it, keep it to yourself. If you don't know it, we'll help you with the answer next.

best soul and R&B. This is The Groove with the What's a Josh broadcast. What is the longest river in the United States? Bragging rights only trivia here on the What's a Josh broadcast. Did you say the Mississippi River? Well, you're wrong. Now, the longest river in the United States is the Missouri River. The Missouri River. Yeah, I honestly did not think that was it. Most people, as I said, they guessed Mississippi River, but the Missouri River is actually longer, stretching about 2,340 miles. The Mississippi is slightly shorter at around 2,320 miles. The Missouri flows into the Mississippi, which is why people often think of the Mississippi as the main one. So there you go. The longest river in the United States, the Missouri River. And that's your bragging rights only trivia for this Friday on the What's a Josh broadcast.

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1: 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The website is whatsajosh.com. If you ever want to get a hold of me, talk a little bit, you can do that. Whatsajosh.com. Click message me. Also, the video project is up there. And my blog's about losing weight. I'm now down just over 35 pounds. Feeling really good. How am I doing it? What am I doing? Well, you can get that right there at whatsajosh.com. And no worries, I'm not trying to sell you anything. I'm just trying to get you some information based on probably about, 40 years, 30 years? Of counting calories? Yeah, it's been insane. Anyway, check that out. Whatsajosh.com.
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1: Hanging on the What's a Josh broadcast. Something that cell phone companies, I thought, started already doing with their phones. Very similar to what you do with your car. Well, Apple is getting ready to do this. I'll tell you what it is coming up next.

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0: 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This is the What's a Josh broadcast. I'm the Groove.
1: And the What's a Josh broadcast. Not going to lie to you, kind of getting tired of this whole subscription world we live in. 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
1: Here on the What's a Josh broadcast, I want to hear from anybody that's kind of getting tired of everything being a subscription. And Kevin sent me a message. 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It doesn't sound like much, so you're paying for 20 of them. 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

lunchtime sandwich today, Star Point featuring the late and great Lenny Diggs. What a fantastic voice she has. Unreal. Thanks to Sarah and Keith for that. And Neil, we thank you for this. Don't forget part two, we're going to have to do it on Monday. So Classic Friday 175 part two.

Monkey Mark Hallett. Come on. And Pete says, reminiscent of Blue Boy, Rolls Royce. Yeah, there is a bit in there. And thanks to Elle, I was a bit surprised by this, Elle, I have to say.

the head of Smaller Vocals, Mike Pickering, who stood for M People, the DJ from Manchester. M People, very successful. Here you go, Helen. The radio edit of Shame, Evelyn Champagne King.

So we're playing the full length version out on part two on Monday's show. Let's go ahead and ready to edit. Helen says she can sing and match Heather Small's vocals. I'm not sure if she's serious or she's joking with me, but well.

Jack Ashford, Epic Hearts, NW. Yes, I keep laughing about that George Benson prank he did on me. You naughty man. Great to see you last night, though. Thank you, Rose. Busy day for you, but the music doesn't stop.

Part 2 on Monday. Rob Lynch is next. He's in for Ed W, who currently is driving to Littlehampton. He's going to be playing some topless darts there, apparently. Thanks for all your requests. Absolutely tremendous.

0: Saturday night. Would you be there tonight? For myself, Gary Runnemashir, at Starpoint Radio, have yourself a great weekend. Can leave you with Ed's choice. Toodles.
1: That girl! Oh, man! Oh, look at that girl right there. Goodness gracious. Oh, that girl fine, man. Look at the... Oh, she just too fine. She knows she fine, too.
2: She is banging.
1: Oh, she's off the hook.
2: She looks good.
1: Oh.
2: You're right.
1: And I bet you can't nobody get that girl.
2: Chris, I can get her.
1: Can't get in that girl. Mike, I guarantee you can't get that girl.
2: Watch me get that girl.
1: I bet you never, Neverland, you can't.
2: I can get her.
1: All right, come on in. Come on!
2: Watch.
0: Hey, so make sure you play the full intro.

0: get it, girl. Bowl Soul 12 taking place from the 3rd to the 10th of October 2026. Borac Hotel, Isle of Brach in Croatia. 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

0: Warsaw 12 taking place from the 3rd to the 10th of October 2026. 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

0: Tamika Jackson. Is my heart a healer? Hey, mister. Well, hey, good morning to you.
1: Yo, fellas, y'all ready to do this?
2: Yeah, what's up,
0: y'all? Gonna take a couple of Motown tracks. And kicking it off with Boyz II Men.

So, Mr. Alfie Reed, we should be up and running now, sir. Thanks to Mr. Ian Box. So hopefully you can pick me up now on the normal stream. And I can communicate with you and let you know that Facebook is open. You want to come and say hello to me or one of the fellow listeners, feel free to do that. There's two posts out, one Starpoint Radio and, of course, my very own Facebook page, Rob Lynch. WhatsApp, of course, if you're a WhatsApp group, that's also there. So over to you guys now.

It's like a little rabbit warren in here, isn't it? Lots of doors. Just about finding yourself around. So I say we're coming live from the Sussex Soul Dance Weekender. Good to see a few of you here, nice and early. Make sure you pace yourself for the weekend, though, eh?

you'll find the post. If not, don't worry. You can use Messenger. I'll keep my eye on Messenger this afternoon. I can see a couple of you have put messages on the last post, which is fine. I've worked it out. Don't worry.

us. Don't forget, if you are still thinking about coming down, better get a move on. But we do have day passes still available for today, tomorrow, and also if you want to come down on Sunday, you could do that. Hotel is sold out for Saturday night. I think there may be some rooms still available for tonight. If not, there's some real good Airbnbs local. Myself, Angela, and my two fluffy boys staying in an Airbnb local. We got some room, actually, so if you're stuck, we'll squeeze you in, don't worry. So some shout-outs. Susan Bradbury. Good afternoon to you, Susan. Mr. Eddie Armani, good afternoon to you, sir. Hope you and Dorothy are well. Julie Price. Hello, Julie. Yes, you found us in the end. And also, I've got to say, good afternoon again, Mr. Alfie Reed this afternoon. You also found us on the stream. So we're going out live, as I say, at the Sussex Dance Weekend this weekend, as well as on our normal streaming platform. So good afternoon to everybody. The sun is out. Looks like it's going to be an absolute beautiful weekend. So looking forward to this.

from the 3rd to the 10th of October 2026. Borac Hotel, Isle of Brach in Croatia. DJs, John Jules, Terry Jones, Jigs, Mike Stevens, Marcus B and more. Plus, singing live will be Lucas Seto and Windy Karijanis. With 50% of the accommodation sold, get on the case now. 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
2: And I guarantee you'll hear a bit of Tina Marie.

Got to say good afternoon, Mr. Kevin Dixie, this afternoon, aka Chef Have a Go. Got her a bit. I expected to see you here, Kev. You lightweight and all that. Good afternoon to Bernie Fox as well this afternoon. Hi, Bernie. I hope you're well, my lovely. And apparently Ed was supposed to meet Bernie. And I've got to say, Ed is becoming so unreliable nowadays, isn't he, eh? I think you should get another DJ for your Tuesday, said you. Only kidding. Good afternoon, Mr. Weller. Wherever you happen to be in the world today. Are you in stateside? Are you in Europe? Are you in the UK? Travelling all over the world, as he does. Wearing that crown of his. Let's see what I did there.

Gotta say good afternoon to Mother this afternoon. Good afternoon, Mother. And she's got Colin with her this afternoon, so good afternoon, Colin. Do you know what? I love getting messages through people that are fear of missing out this weekend. You are missing out, trust me. We're going to have a good old dance this weekend. No doubt we'll hear classics like this from Earth, Wind and Fire.

got to say good afternoon, Bernie Fox, and get well soon, my lovely. I did see your post a couple of days ago. The amazing Jacqueline Way. Good afternoon to you, Jacqueline. She's listening whilst at work this afternoon. I remember those days. Gotta say good afternoon to the very, very scary Helen Hutchinson. Good afternoon, Helen. Got a bit of FOMO. Yeah, you are missing out, trust me. We do still have wristbands, if you want to come down from Scotland. Won't take you long, surely, Friday afternoon. So, yeah, if you want to come along, still got wristbands for today, tomorrow and Sunday. Want to come see an amazing lineup of DJs.

going to say good afternoon, Mr. Steve King, joining us this afternoon. Of course, he'll be along at 3 till 5. Going to give you the lineup for the rest of the day in a little while. Of course, on social media, you'll see the lineup that we've got for the Sussex Dance Weekender, Soul and Dance Weekender. How you doing?

Got to say, good afternoon and a safe journey to Delicia Lloyd this afternoon. She's on her way. And she also has Sherry Bell with her as well. So be great to see you guys a little bit later on this afternoon, maybe early evening. And yes, Mr. Weller, your ears are burning. Just talking about you, mate, not to you. But don't worry, Ed will be back next Tuesday. So you've only got me for today. Oh, of course, you got me all next week as well, covering for Andy T next week. Got me Monday to Friday. Sorry about that. Also got me on Sunday as well. Surely you got something better to do. Starpoint Radio coming live. Sussex Soul and Dance Weekender, version 3. Can see many of you sitting out in the garden this afternoon, just chilling. The sun is out, I don't blame you. We continue. Got some more adverts coming, sorry about that.

0: seeing you there.
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0: We look forward to seeing you there.
1: I'll say good afternoon, Mr. Ray Caviano. Good afternoon to you, sir. Good afternoon, Steve Harris. Good afternoon, Blondie. Hope you're both well. Paulette Nelson. Good afternoon, Paulette. Hope you are well too, my lovely. Lisa Partington. Good afternoon, Lisa. Thank you for all choosing Starpoint Radio this afternoon. We love you. Yeah, that first door there.

I've got to say good afternoon to the Dowies this afternoon. Rob and Tracy, good afternoon. A lot of people wandering through looking for the bar. It is a bit of a rabbit warren here, trust me.

So just to let you know, the lineup for the rest of today, all live from the Sussex Soul and Dance Weekender. I've seen Mr. King. Steve King will be here at 3 o'clock this afternoon. Mr. Garland is also going to be here at 5 o'clock. And, of course, Kevin Oxbury at 7. Ray Alley, I've seen Ray also. Soulful Vibes at 9 o'clock. And I believe JJ is going to be here as well.

Just got to say to Julie Price, Julie, if you're hiding behind the hedge, you're going to look a bit suspicious in your own garden, my lovely. Great picture, though, so thank you. And yes, Julie, Harry Cambridge. Awesome, awesome, awesome as Luther Vandross, definitely. So have you got a drink in your hand? Lucky you. Sitting in the garden.

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Just me and my two fluffy dogs.

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So if you are coming this weekend, don't forget, poke your head through the radio room door. Even if it's just to say hello to the DJ, the presenter. Can be a bit lonely in here. But of course, I've got you lot on Facebook, on WhatsApp, on Messenger. Thank you all for keeping me company this afternoon. And thank you for those that are here that have come and said hello to my dogs. Not to me.

0: On that note, I've got to say good afternoon to Leah Mullins this afternoon.
1: Back in the days, we used to rock the house a little something like this.
0: Hope you're well, Leah. I hope you have a glass of wine with you
1: come on,
0: this afternoon.
1: Come on.

got loads of jobs this afternoon. Ralph Henry, come in. Ralph Henry. Dog sitting. Ralph. Security letting people in. Putting them towards the toilets, the bar. Do anything me to enable myself to be able to play a set for Starpoint Radio. If you are listening and you're at the event and you want to get me a drink, that would be very nice, thank you. Steve Carr. Yeah, that'd be lovely, thank you. I sent the other half to get one, but I don't know where she's gone. Thank you, Mr. Ali. Very kind of you, sir. No, two's enough, I don't need six. Six Coronas, very kind. I wonder what he'll be doing later on tonight. We continue. Got about another 40 minutes of my rubbish. Have you counted how many you've left? I'm on my first Corona.

So once again, just to remind you, it's not too late. It's never too late. You want to come down to this weekend? We have passes still available, wristbands still available. So if you're in the area, or if you think, you know what, I've got FOMO, and you want to make the journey, get yourself here. The hotel is sold out for Saturday night, but there are some great Airbnbs nearby. All for good price. Good place. If you're on your way, I hope the traffic's not too bad. We've got a little bit of traffic coming in this morning. That car park that's called the M25. I shall be here the whole weekend. It's not just my Friday and Sunday show. So please feel free to come and say hello to me, hello to my fluffy dogs or Angela. Feels like Ralph and Henry are staring at me right now. What are you doing, Daddy? Oh no, Ralph's asleep. Cause

And of course, I've got to say good afternoon to an old friend, Lisa London. Good afternoon to you, Lisa. Hope you're well. Mr. Andrew Watson, good afternoon to you, sir. Or Dunny. Whichever you prefer. Love this. 52nd Street. Starpoint Radio, good afternoon. Rob Lynch in for Ed Weller this afternoon. Who's busy doing something. I don't know where he is. That man is like 007. And I don't mean Roger Moore. I mean James Bond.

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1: 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Can you wait?

Got to say good afternoon, Karen Wright, this afternoon. Good afternoon, Karen. And, of course, our very own Mr. Dean Crane. Good afternoon, sir. Heading down. Or up, of course, depending. Well, it would be difficult to be heading up, but... Oh, no, I suppose you could, couldn't you? Yeah. Looking forward to catching up with you guys a little bit later on. Also, very own Mr. Fitzroy Williams. Good afternoon, Fitzroy. And good afternoon, Leslie. Leslie, are you driving? Looks like you're driving. Not that I've seen you drive before, but... So into the last 30 minutes of my show. Kingy is up at 3. It's almost over. Oh, I can't believe it's over. I know, but I'm back Sunday.

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She does that at my house, just rearranges the furniture. Little girl anymore, he used to be the one I adored, but there's plenty more beef. So we've created a dance floor in the radio room. Good afternoon, Mr. Page, Mr. Kevin Page. Good afternoon, sir. Never too late.

0: Oh, we got flashing lights now. 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
1: Please.
0: So Harry's got a brand new signet out with Dave Maskell. He just sent me an AI image of him. 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

0: that looks really nice now. 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Yeah, take care of your back. 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
1: Oh God.
0: Patricia Wright. Hopefully that is everybody I've said hello to this afternoon. If I've missed you, you know what to do. Just simply go, oi, Lynch.

To say quickly hello to Mr. Simon Hill this afternoon. Good afternoon, Simon. Thank you for the music, sir. Mr. Tony Laron, good afternoon, Tony. Gotta say a big thank you to Mr. Ian Box for helping me out this afternoon. Thank you, sir. And for the beer, Mr. Ray Alley. Thank you, sir. Came

and of course your lady friend Alison Birtwistle. Good afternoon to you. See you guys a little bit later. We continue. Overdose of joy. Oh yes, totally overdosed of joy, me. Steve King is warming up. Great sight. He'll be with you at 3. Keep it locked, Starpoint Radio.

So thank you everyone for your company this afternoon. Thank you for all your messages, your likes, your dislikes, your emojis, your abuse. You are very welcome. So if you're on your way down, I look forward to seeing you a little bit later on this afternoon. If you're here, you're in the garden. Hope you enjoy.

Sunday, 2 till 4 below. Obviously, I will be around for the weekend. Glad you like the tune, Sherry. And Alicia, of course, Overdose of Joy. Just one more after this from me. I'm going to hand

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Not a problem. Enjoy your weekend. And I'm playing this especially for you. I know you love this track, as do I. For all the northerner listeners, anyone north of, like, Watford, all you Manchester crew, Birmingham posse, Liverpool posse,

enjoyed the show. Thank you, Leah. And of course, Michelle Collins, thank you so much for your kind messages. Just one more from me, and I'm going to hand you over to Mr. King. Going to leave you with this one. I'll see you Sunday, all right? Take care. Love you loads. Bye for now.

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1: Legal, and right on. What a nice and lovely hearty, lovely summer Friday afternoon. Na sexta-feira, sextou. 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

0: Brasil, my brother, I'm gonna turn you on, in embalo, a Kundum Dig, in Love, Amor de Good Vibes, in the summertime, are in the air, yes baby, you can make my day, you can light my fire, you enjoy the hottest beat in town, story for the Love and Beauty, Stockholm City, diretamente da hoje, caliente, senegalês, caliente, Stockholm City, a capital ecológica.
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0: yeah.
1: Din favoritmusik hela tiden. 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

0: Agents from Los Angeles, California, welcome to Timeless Tracks, America's countdown of the top R&B songs in the USA. Now, our countdown is based on the peak position of the top 30 songs in the United States over the last six decades, according to the National R&B Singles Charts. You'll hear some of your favorite artists from yesteryear, along with some history about the artist. And what makes our show unique is that we tell you the date the song enters the R&B Singles Chart. I'm your host, Tyrone Dubois. 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
1: Timeless track song number 17.
0: Lou Rawls was born in Chicago, Illinois, and raised by his grandmother. He began singing gospel music in his church choir at the age of seven. He later sang with local groups through which he met other future music stars, such as Sam Cooke and Curtis Mayfield. He began turning towards secular music in the late 50s. His career spans over two decades, including this single that entered the National R&B charts in August of 1971. Here's Lou Rawls.
2: That was
0: with
2: a time
0: Natural
2: when
0: Man.
2: Someone told you to do something, you did it. Bam, right on. No questions asked. It was yes, sir, and yes, ma'am. You never said no, you know?

Miles, one of three male artists in the countdown, and a single that entered the National R&B charts in August of 1971. It's called Natural Man. Now let's go to our Timeless Tracks crossover. It's a single that began on the National R&B charts that crossed over to the all-important National Pop charts. Ashanti placed the first single of her career on the National R&B charts in January of 2002. But in 3 months, it crossed over to become the number one song in America on the National Pop charts in the month of April 2002. Here's Ashanti with Foolish.

0: Timeless Tracks crossover, Ashanti, with a single that entered the national R&B charts in January of 2002. It crossed over to become the number one song in America on the national pop charts in the month of April of 2002. It's Ashanti with Foolish. Now let's get back to our countdown.
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0: Isaac Hayes was born in a sharecropper's family in Covington, Tennessee. He and his sister were raised by their maternal grandparents. As a youngster, he ran errands, cut lawns, and shined shoes on Beale Street in Memphis. He later joined the school band and joined a label called Stax Records. Part of his legacy includes this single that entered the national R&B charts in September of 1969, and it peaked at number 13. Here's Isaac Hayes with Walk On By.

0: Isaac Hayes, who entered the Rock and Roll Hall of Fame in 2002. His first single that entered the National R&B charts in September of 1969 peaked at number 13. It's called Walk On By. Heard across the nation and around the world. My name is Tyrone Dubois, and you're listening to Timeless Tracks. Now we're headed to a number one song in America by an artist who's part of a group that was formed to become an offshoot of one of the most famous groups in history. Now coming up, a Timeless Tracks extra. An artist who started as a background singer and debuted under a different name, but under their true name is where they hit it big. Their number one song in America is coming up right here on Timeless Tracks, the countdown of the top R&B songs in America over the last six decades, according to the National R&B Singles Charts.
1: What's up, LA? This is Felton Potter from Confunction. Thank you for joining me and Tyrone here on Timeless Tracks. We will be right back.
2: Ranger Station, Ranger speaking.
3: Yeah, hi. I'd like to report a bear sighting.
2: Location?
3: In the forest near the side of the road.
2: No need for alarm, sir. The forest is where bears live.
3: But this was no ordinary bear.
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3: Good point.
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10: 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Keep them coming, Jerome. They ain't ready, man, all right? One love.
0: Heard across the nation and around the world. From Los Angeles, California, my name is Tyrone Dubois, and you're listening to Timeless Tracks. 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It's by a singer who grew up in Brooklyn, New York. Now, they released an album under the name called Xena, and the artist became one of the busiest session singers in the industry, appearing on such groups such as Billy Ocean, Luther Vandross, Cheryl Lynn, and Will Downing. But the biggest major turn of her career happened when they used their own name under a new label. The result was a Grammy for Best Female R&B Vocal Performance, and their single that entered the National R&B chart in April of 1991 became the number one song in America. Here's Lisa Fisher

0: Timeless Tracks Extra, Lisa Fisher, with a single that entered the national R&B charts in April of 1991 that became the number one song in America. It's called How Can I Ease the Pain? Now let's get back to our countdown.
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0: A group from Brooklyn, New York, consisted of two brothers, Damon and Lance Hayward, Steve Gray, and Gerard Jackson. They called themselves 4x4, and they entered the national R&B charts in August of 1987 with a single that peaked at number 10. Here's 4x4 with Come Over.

4, the second single of their career. It entered the national R&B charts in August of 1987. It peaked at number 10, and it's called Come Over. Once again, it's time for another Timeless Tracks crossover. It's a single that began on the national R&B charts that crossed over to the all-important national pop charts. A singer from Charlotte, North Carolina named Wilbert Harrison entered the national R&B charts with his first single in April of 1959. But in just 6 weeks, it crossed over to the national pop charts in the month of May of 1959 to become the number one song in America. Here's Wilbert Harrison.

0: Timeless Tracks crossover, Wilbert Harrison, with a single that entered the National R&B charts in April of 1959. It crossed over to become the number one song in America on the national pop charts in the month of May of 1959. Wilbert Harrison with Kansas City. Heard across the nation and around the world. My name is Tyrone Dubois, and you're listening to Timeless Tracks. We're coming up to a number one song in America. Now coming up, a Timeless Tracks trivia question. A listener in Marbella, Spain wanted to know what stopped a popular trio group from getting Song of the Year. It's because of one of the biggest battles on the pop charts in history. It's coming up right here on Timeless Tracks, the countdown of the top R&B songs in America over the last six decades, according to the National R&B Singles Charts.
1: 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He'll be right back in a moment.
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4: Yo, yo, yo, what's up? 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Doing it over my partner, Tyrone. 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If you don't know where you came from, you don't know where you going, man. It's history.
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5: Viola Kilgore began singing in church and developed into an in-demand professional gospel singer. 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Here's Viola Kilgore with The Love of My Man.

Kilgore, a single that entered the National R&B charts in April of 1963. It peaked at number 3, and it's called The Love of My Man. It's time now for our Timeless Tracks trivia question, and it was sent to me at timelesstracks@gmail.com. Ariel Hernandez, who listens to our show on the Radio Network in Marbella, Spain, wanted to know why a popular singing group in the mid-70s didn't obtain Song of the Year on the pop charts. Well, Ariel, what you're speaking of was one of the biggest back-and-forth battles for a number one spot in music history. It began with a group called the Hutchinson Sisters originally, who were moderately successful as a group, but struck it big with one of the biggest singles of their career. And it was huge on the R&B charts as well as the pop charts. The problem was that it peaked at the same time a singer from Australia hit the charts with their first number one single. So the charts began this way. The singer Andy Gibb hit number one with I Just Want to Be Your Everything on the pop chart. For 4 weeks, no one could break through. Then the group you're speaking of broke through and stayed at number one for 4 weeks. But Andy Gibb held on to number two and for 1 week went to number three, but then roared back to the number one position. Not to be outdone, the group you're speaking of went back to number one as well. So both artists went to number one for 5 weeks. The problem? Andy Gibb stayed in the top 10 for a staggering 17 weeks. And the group you're speaking of changed their name from the Hutchinson Sisters to the Emotions, who entered the National R&B charts in May of 1977 to become the number one song in America. Here's the Emotions with Best of My Love.

0: Timeless Tracks trivia question from Ariel Hernandez of Marbella, Spain. The Emotions, who won a Grammy as Best R&B Vocal Group with a song that entered the national R&B charts in May of 1977. It's called Best of My Love. And if you have a trivia question or dedication, you can send it to me right here at timelesstracks@gmail.com or call us at the Timeless Tracks hotline. And that number is 310 area code 957-9274. Now let's get back to our countdown.
1: Timeless track song number two.
0: A group that took its name from its hometown that consisted of seven members entered the national R&B charts with their first single in 1981 that reached the top 10. 2 years later, their third single entered the national R&B charts in February of 1983, and it peaked at number two. Here's Champagne with Try Again.

0: Champagne, their second top 10 single that entered the national R&B charts in February of 1983. It peaked at number 2, and it's called Try Again. Heard across the nation and around the world. My name is Tyrone Dubois, and you're listening to Timeless Tracks. Now coming up, a recap of the countdown and the number one song in America by an artist who came from a group who were to emulate one of the greatest R&B groups in history. Their first number one single as a solo artist is coming up right here on Timeless Tracks, the countdown of the top R&B songs in America over the last 6 decades, according to the National R&B Singles Charts.
1: 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Just like the tracks that he plays, you know I am timeless. They'll be right back with Timeless Tracks.
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6: It's your boy Chubb Rock treating you right all the time, even though we're on the seas right now. Tom joined the crew, too, my boy Tyrone. Timeless Tracks, which I hope I have one of them. My boy told me that he plays it all the time. So to all the musicians out there, keep supporting my boy, man. All right? Peace.
0: Heard across the nation and around the world. My name is Tyrone Dubois, and you're listening to Timeless Tracks. We're now up to the number one song in America. But before we get there, let's recap the countdown by the number, artist, and year. Number 17, Lou Rawls, 1971. Number 13, Isaac Hayes, in the year of 1969. Number 10 was 4x4, in the year of 1987. Number 3 was Neola Kilgore, in the year of 1963. And the song that peaked at number 2 was Champagne, in the year of 1983.
7: Timeless Track Song Number 1.
0: We're now up to the number one song in America. It's by an artist from the Roxbury section of Boston, Massachusetts. He joined the group with 4 other members that was formed by a producer named Maurice Starr. And Starr's concept was to form a group that emulated one of the greatest R&B groups in history called the Jackson 5. It was basically a new edition of the Jackson 5. And the name New Edition became part of the group. The artist that was last to record a solo album and his first single that entered the national R&B charts in October of 1990 became the number one song in America. Here's Ralph Tresvant with Sensitivity.

0: husband, the biggest single of his career, and the number one song in America. It entered the national R&B charts in October of 1990, and it's called Sensitivity. You've just heard the top R&B songs in the USA on Timeless Tracks, America's countdown of the top singles over the last six decades, according to the National R&B Singles Charts. The research for Timeless Tracks comes from National R&B Charts from the last six decades, and information about the artist, they come from various internet sources, including Soul Tracks, Oldies, All Music, Biography, and the artist's official web pages. Timeless Tracks is produced in Los Angeles, California by Tyrone Dubois in association with Windchime Productions. The music director is Jamar Collins, and the executive producer of Timeless Tracks is from the studios of Andrew Capra in Los Angeles, California. My name is Tyrone Dubois. Join us again as we go back into time and find the top R&B songs in America over the last six decades. You can like us on Facebook, follow us at Timeless Tracks on Twitter, or for more information on our show, you can always reach us at www.timelesstraxx.com. I'm Tyrone Dubois, and until then, never stop dreaming.
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drop, drip drop. Time for the thunder and lightning to stop. For far too long the sky has been gray, and the lords of war have had their way. Every hue of man join in. The age of light must soon begin. To hurt is human, to love divine. It's time for the world's love light to shine. We all have turmoil, we all know pain, but at some point we must come in from the rain. Wipe the hate.